Bucks lead the West with that 3-0 record. It's been a back-and-forth affair, but the Lions have the 16-14 lead late in the first half. Saturday baseball action, it was all Mariners all the time today at T-Mobile Park in Seattle as they continued their series with the Blue Jays this afternoon. The M's scored 5 in the second, 2 in the fifth, and 4 in the sixth en route to the blowout 11-0 win to even the series. The Jays and M's will do the

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2: I'm sitting in a cafe, putting on lipstick, and then... My lipstick!
3: I'm sorry, I've got a new one in my bag somewhere.
2: Wait, what? Is that a Dyson vacuum? A Samsung TV? KitchenAid? All that? In your tiny little bag?
3: Yeah,

expecting traffic both ways, so just a heads up for extra slowdowns. Stall at Wasson Bridge on the southbound side. Look out for maintenance. Crews are on scene with flaggers, but it is not really affecting traffic. And yesterday, it didn't cause any delays until way later in the afternoon, so it shouldn't be too much of a problem for you, at least not for the morning. And then over on the Queensborough Bridge, there's the bump at the south end holding up traffic. So you're seeing that delay out there pretty much at all times. And then downtown Vancouver, silly closure of Pacific Boulevard between Cambie and Quebec for FIFA. Should wrap up sometime in the next couple of weeks here. And then Granville, the pedestrian

0: already do enough. 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